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I'm red-nickering you, yes I am. 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
4: And now, the weather.
5: Outside, gloomy skies, a persistent drizzle, and a chilly wind blowing from the west, north, east, and south.
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Every hour, we're kicking things off with the Rebels of Country Double Play. 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
9: Andy Burnham wants to scrap the ban on drinking at football. The Prime Minister pointed to fans of other sports being able to drink in the stands while watching their teams. Police chiefs say it'd be incredibly rash to scrap the ban without proper consultation. Online misogyny and abuse against women is going up at a rapid rate. A joint report from Refuge and the End Violence Against Women Coalition says nearly half of 16 to 24-year-olds have experienced some form of online violence. Beau Bottomley is Refuge's policy and public affairs manager.
10: Ofcom has already introduced guidance for tech companies on how to tackle violence against women and girls on their platforms, but that guidance is voluntary, and we're concerned that tech companies just won't be incentivized to implement it without risk of enforcement.
9: Teenagers in England will be able to study new vocational subjects as part of their GCSEs from September 2029 as part of plans to tackle the NEET crisis. And Harry Kane says he wants to continue with a sporting career after he retires and is seriously considering becoming a kicker in the NFL. From Radio News Sub, I'm Frankie Hersine.
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0: Weather.
9: Dry with sunny spells for most of us throughout the day. Some cloud and rain across parts of Northern Ireland and Scotland, though. Another warm day in the southeast with a high of 22 degrees Celsius.
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12: Good morning, it's just after six. I'm Mikey. We are getting you up and about then for Thursday morning across the UK. Kelsey Ballerini on soon. Dustin Lynch is coming your way. Let's start with Kelsey.

0: the Shires and watching you, watching me on Country Line. Morning, hello, I'm Mikey. Welcome to Thursday. Now, if you love UK country artists just like that, then a quick reminder, Tim Prossy Jones is back on Country Line Homegrown. 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A new time to listen, on a better time to listen, really. 6 p.m. on a Sunday. Do you know what? That's the perfect time, just before the bath and just after you've had your Sunday dinner as well. And make sure you're part of it this coming weekend. Right, Cassie Ashton on the way. I'll do something from Chris Young. And Luke Combs is playing next here on Country Line.
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0: It's Cassie Ashton and Chrome Pony on Country Line. Welcome to Thursday morning. It's only tonight to sleep, then Friday at work to go, and then it's the weekend. It is that close, you know. And this weekend on Country Line, our double play theme is trucks, boats and back roads. So we're going to be getting out on the open road, taking to the water and probably getting a little bit of mud on my tyres as well. Every hour right across the weekend starts with two country songs all about trucks, boats and back roads. If you want to get involved and pick your favourites, we're looking for those right now. Get onto our socials. You're looking for Country Line Radio. You can also do it on the app as well, or get the links at countryline.radio. Love you to get involved in this and pick out some of your favourite songs for the weekend. Right, Russell Dickerson and Jordan Davis are on next here on Country Line.
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0: Brown morning from Edinburgh. Another early one for me today comes from Ross. Morning to you. Hi to Gemma in Enfield. Says you're on in the kitchen while I'm trying to find something for the kids to take for lunch today. Oh, good luck with that. Morning to Neil in Northampton. He's getting up and ready for work today. And also a big hello to Tom in Bromley. Says me and Ellie are arguing whose turn it is to make breakfast. And apparently it's mine. Tom, just get it done. Get it sorted. Right, we're back to the music in a moment. Janet Devlin's new song's coming up. And I'll do something from Tucker Wetmore next on Country Line.
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0: Ariel. 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
1: It's What's It? It's Duda! It's Thingamabob! Need to know who's just sung a song we've played? 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

Devlin and Move a Muscle. It's new music on Country Line. Now, apparently the number one office pet peeve is somebody else's smelly lunch. I mean, eggs, fish, they are the biggest offenders, aren't they? I completely agree with this. I hate it when someone brings in egg mayo sandwiches into work because they absolutely stink. Although, when I bring my egg mayo sandwiches in, they're absolutely fine. I obviously don't use smelly eggs when I put them together. Maybe that's the difference. Right, we're getting you back to the music. Kenny Chesney on soon. This is Dylan Scott and My Girl. It's Country Line.

0: Trey Lewis, a long list of exes on the UK's country station. We are Country Line. Hello, it's Mikey looking after things then for Monday morning. Going to check in with our latest news at 7 real soon. Got music on the way from Lady Wilson in a bit and John Pardy on next.
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11: The Prime Minister says the ban on drinking at football is outdated and discriminatory, and he wants to scrap it. Andy Burnham pointed to the fact that fans of other sports are allowed to drink in the stands, but police chiefs say a proper consultation must come first. The government need to stick to their pledge to tackle violence against women and girls. That's the message from Charities Refuge and the End Violence Against Women Coalition.
12: No women should feel forced to come offline because of the abuse that they experience. The responsibility really lies with tech companies to make their platforms safer by design, to prevent abuse and to tackle perpetrators.
11: Their new report finds young women who use social media say they are recommended derogatory content most or every time they use it. Two AI chief executives have urged the United Nations to set rules on the technology, saying it could be a threat to humanity. They're calling on countries to set safeguards that stop artificial intelligence from becoming too powerful to rein in. And Harry Kane says England's World Cup exit was the most painful near miss yet. From Radio News Hub, I'm Frankie Hersine.
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2: Weather.
11: Dry with sunny spells for most of us throughout the day. Some cloud and rain across parts of Northern Ireland and Scotland, though. Another warm day in the southeast with a high of 22 degrees Celsius.
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0: Good morning, it's just after 7, I'm Mikey, Thursday morning, and we are straight back to the music. John Pardy's going to play soon, Chris Stapleton's coming up, Let's start with Lainey Wilson first.

Chris Stapleton and Think I'm In Love With You on the UK's Country Station. This is Countryline. Welcome to Thursday morning. I'm Mikey Bolton. Now, going out for dinner is apparently becoming a proper treat again, rather than just, I can't bother to cook tonight. Nearly two-thirds of us are eating out less, and unsurprisingly, it's mainly because of the price. And I think you do notice now, by the time you've had your main, a couple of drinks, maybe dessert, suddenly you look at the bill thinking, we've got food at home. Although, that thought never seems to occur to me before I order my dessert, of course, and you're probably in the same boat as that as well. Normally afterwards, on the way home, you're in the car going, yeah, I probably shouldn't have done that. Right, Randy Houser, Like a Cowboy, plays next. Thursday morning, this is Countryline.

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0: and heartache medication on the UK's country station. It's Country Line Radio. Can we say morning to Darren in Aberdeen? Just setting off for work this morning. Hi to Nicola in Romford. She's got a driving test later. Good luck with that. I hope that goes all right. And also a big hello to Beth in Cardiff. Says Country Line is on in the bakery this morning. Hello from all of us. Well, hello to you too. I wish we could capture the smell. You could send the smell of a bakery over. That's one of the nicest smells, especially in the morning as well when you wake up. The smell of cooked bread, it's really nice. Right, Tim McGraw soon. We'll do some of Ian Munsick, and Bailey Zimmerman is on next on Countryline.
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0: Ian Munzik and Love is Blind. It's Country Line. We're getting you up and about ready for work, school and college for Thursday morning. Here's a little fact you can take on your day today. Apparently, we spend, on average, 342 hours a year just travelling. That's getting to work, going shopping, dropping people off. Basically, all those journeys you don't really think about. 342 hours, though, that's more than 14 whole days just getting somewhere. And presumably quite a few of those hours are spent saying, why is there traffic here? There's always traffic here nowadays, isn't there? You've noticed it over the last couple of years. Seems to be getting busier and busier every year. Zach John King is on shortly. I'll do something from Brandy Clark, and Tyler Hubbard plays next here on Country Line.
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0: Andy Clark and Stripes on the UK's country station. It's Country Line Radio. There's a bit of mystery developing around the Dolly Parton estate. Her nephew, Brian Seaver, who looked after operations and security for her properties for more than 20 years, has reportedly been fired along with his security team. Was incredibly close to Dolly as well. He was the person she personally chose to announce her death when the time came. The strange bit is he says nobody's actually told him why he's been dismissed. So clearly a bit more things to come from this one. We'll obviously keep our eye on it and see what happens. Going to get our new music from Jay Milligan real soon, and Kai Wetzel and Ella Langley play next here on Country Line.
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got that proper old country sound, hasn't it? Old whiskey, old flames, Jamie Lickin, it is Country Line. It's Mikey looking after things then for Thursday morning. Only tonight to sleep and then tomorrow at work. And then it is the weekend. It's that close. Right, let's get on our Beat the Intro this morning. Have a listen to this. See if we can work out the artist and title from this intro.

So who is that artist and title? Let me know what you think. Facebook, Instagram and X are switched on right now. You're just searching Countryline Radio. You can let me know on the app too. 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I will reveal the answer at around about 8:30 this morning. This is Keith Urban and Carrie Underwood on Countryline.

0: It's Carter Faith, White Floors, and Nothing Better to Do on Country Line. Latest news at 8 coming up real soon. We'll do an update on our Beat the Intro shortly too. Ashley Cook and Luke Bryan play next.
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12: Andy Burnham wants to scrap the ban on drinking at football, saying it's outdated and discriminatory. The Prime Minister pointed to fans of other sports being able to drink in the stands while watching their teams. The ban was brought in to combat hooliganism. Online misogyny and abuse against women is going up at a rapid rate. A joint report from Refuge and the End Violence Against Women Coalition says more than 1 in 3 women have experienced some form of online violence. Bo Bottomley is from Refuge.
13: If the government is serious about its pledge to halve violence against women and girls within a decade, it really needs to take urgent action to address the online abuse.
12: Health Trust will meet with a support group for women who underwent unnecessary breast cancer surgery to decide how far back cases will go. County Durham and Darlington Foundation Trust have apologised. They're now using specialists to see if other women underwent unnecessary operations. And Harry Kane says he wants to continue with a sporting career after he retires and is seriously considering becoming a kicker in the NFL. Although the Ballon d'Or favourite did admit he has dreams of becoming a golfer. From Radio News Hub, I'm Frankie Hersein.
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2: Weather.
12: Dry with sunny spells for most of us throughout the day. Some cloud and rain across parts of Northern Ireland and Scotland, though. Another warm day in the southeast with a high of 22 degrees Celsius.
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0: Good morning, it's just after 8. I'm Mikey, we are back to the music. Carly Pearce is going to play soon. Cody Johnson's coming your way shortly. Let's start Thursday morning with Luke Bryan. Here comes Country and She Knows It.

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1: He's a ranch hand in a pinch, man. Hotter than the red on a cattle brand. Cause she's a gold digger with a quick trigger. 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

0: Horseback.
1: It's a good day, isn't it? Cody Johnson and Horseback on Country Line. Morning, I'm Mikey, nearly 8:15. Welcome to Thursday morning. We're doing our Beat the Intro right now. Going to play the start of a song, which is trying to work out the artist and title from this song. Have a little listen to this.

0: So who is that? We're looking for the artist and title. 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I'm going to reveal the answer in around about 15 minutes or so from now. We'll play the song in full too. Have a little think. I'm getting on Little Big Town shortly, and Ella Langley's playing next.
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Brothers Osborne and Bartlett up on the UK's country station. This is Country Line. I'm Mikey. Thank you for getting us on Thursday morning then, nearly the weekend. Right, beat the intro. I'm going to reveal the answer in just a moment. But if you haven't had a chance to listen to the intro yet, here it comes. Have a listen.

0: So who is that artist and title? That's what we're looking for. Have you had a little think? Have you worked out who it could be? We're going to find out when we play the song in full next.
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0: Here we go. Today's Beat the Intro. Well done if you got this right. We were looking for Dierks Bentley and Come a Little Closer. This is a great song. Let's get it played in full. It's Countryline Thursday morning.

Old Dominion and Coming Home on the UK's country station. This is Country Line. You know, from next week, the 1st of October, dogs are going to be allowed back onto hundreds of beaches around the UK after these summer restrictions come to an end. And I'll be honest, I didn't even know they weren't allowed on the beach. Apparently, loads of beaches restrict dogs from May through to the end of September, including places like Brighton, Margate, and also Bournemouth. Now, I've got a dog, and I should have known this. Although, to be fair, we don't live anywhere near the sea. We're right in the very middle of the UK. But I tell you what, now thinking about it, I think Rex really deserves to go in for a paddle. Right, Lauren Elena, Chase Matthew. This is All My Exes next on Country Line.

Randy Houser and How Country Feels on the Country Line. It's Mikey looking after things then for Thursday morning. Thank you so much for sticking us on today. Really hope that your morning has started off okay. We're not far away from the weekend now. Love to know what you're up to today. And we can get a mention on for you. All you need to do is jump onto our socials. Just look for Country Line. Make sure you hit the follow button. You can do it on the app as well. There are links at countryline.radio. Let's do a couple of mentions right now. Let's say hello to Hannah in Enfield, who says she wants to wish her little boy Alfie luck. It's his first swimming lesson at school today. I'm sure he will be absolutely fine. Hi to Jess on the way into work in Derby. Can we say good morning to Dave, who's working reception today, pretending he doesn't listen, but he knows every single song that we play on Country Line. Comes from Marie in Croydon. And hi to Pauline Greenwich, just got into work. Really

0: up in Country Line. It's really helping me through the morning. Well, hopefully you'll stick with us. Got new music from Blake Prowl on the way real soon, and Morgan Wallen is playing next.
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and way back on Country Line. I was watching some clips online yesterday on TikTok for The Voice in America. Now, Blake Shelton used to be one of the coaches on there throughout 12 seasons. I used to love his chemistry with Adam from Maroon 5. I watched a few clips. I didn't realise Riley Green was one of the coaches over there now. And the clip I watched was a guy that came out and sung a country song, and he sounded a little bit like CeeLo Green from Gnarls Barkley as well. But I tell you what, he was incredible. And Riley Green was straight there. Kelly Clarkson fighting over it as well. Imagine that. This is Riley Green playing now on Country Line.

0: Stacey Musgrave's Dry Spell on the UK's country station. It's Country Line. We're going to get on our news at 9 in a moment, and then it's 9 songs in a row, commercial free and non-stop. We call it our 9 o'clock workday kickoff, and it all starts with Russell Dickerson and Josh Ross on next.
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19: The Prime Minister says the ban on drinking at football is outdated and discriminatory, and he wants to scrap it. Andy Burnham pointed to the fact that fans of other sports are allowed to drink in the stands, but police chiefs say a proper consultation must come first. Online misogyny and abuse against women is going up at a rapid rate. A joint report from Refuge and the End Violence Against Women Coalition says more than a third of women have experienced some form of online violence. Bo Bottomley is from Refuge.
20: Ofcom has already introduced guidance for tech companies on how to tackle violence against women and girls on their platforms, but that guidance is voluntary, and we're concerned that tech companies just won't be incentivized to implement it.
19: Police are investigating after a far-right activist filmed himself apparently slashing a dinghy while a rescue crew member was still on board. They were reportedly meant to take the boat back to France. And 14-year-olds in England will be able to study vocational subjects as part of plans to get more young people into work. It'll come into force in September 2029. From Radio News Hub, I'm Frankie Hersein.
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1: Weather.
19: Dry with sunny spells for most of us throughout the day. Some cloud and rain across parts of Northern Ireland and Scotland, though. Another warm day in the southeast with a high of 22 degrees Celsius.
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16: Hey y'all, this is Josh Ross. 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

Emerson Drive moments on our 9 o'clock workday kickoff. 9 songs in a row, commercial free and non-stop for Thursday morning. Jackson Dean soon. I'll get on new Darius Rucker too. This is Riley Green and Worst Way. It's Country Line.

Darius Rucker, I believe. We're 2/3 away through our 9 o'clock workday kickoff. 9 songs, commercial free and non-stop. We'll get on the Shires soon. Scotty McCreery is about to play too. Right now, Zac Brown Band, and I Ain't Worried About It. It's Country Line.

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0: 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I'm Mikey Fowler. Thank you for sticking me on this morning. Really hope that Thursday has started off okay. We're going to get your workday continuing with Shaboozy on shortly, and Dasha is ready to play next.
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0: It's Jaron Johnson and Tear Me Up on Country Line. Morning, I'm Mikey. Welcome to Thursday's Workday. Apparently, the world's happiest holiday destinations have been revealed for 2026, and Lisbon in Portugal is number one, followed by Helsinki and Orlando, with Athens in fourth, and Edinburgh's done pretty well too, finished fifth in the world, and the highest ranked place in the UK. Now, I've checked the list, and for some reason, Falaraki in Rhodes isn't on it. I'm off there next month, so I think somebody's just clearly forgotten to put it on there. I'll let you know how we get on next month. Kane Brown, Shania Twain's new song's coming up, and something brand new from Jordan Davis next too, here on Country Line.
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2: 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It's new from Jordan Davis. What do I do if you don't? It's Country Line.

0: Here's a quick 5-second mental health break. Breathe in and out. And now, turn it up.
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0: How far does a goodbye go on Country Island? A good song for me to finish things on today. How far will that goodbye to go? Well, hopefully it will mean that you'll join me again tomorrow morning, bright and early from 6. Paul Kennedy on the way home from 4. Erin is on the Nash Up tonight from 7. And Marky T looking after things for Liam tonight from 8 as well. That's your Thursday night sorted. Stay there. We're going to get the workday started next. We've got Brothers Osborne coming up. Nate Smith on the way. And Vincent Mason plays in moments.
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16: Andy Burnham wants to scrap the ban on drinking at football, saying it's outdated and discriminatory. The Prime Minister pointed to fans of other sports being able to drink in the stands while watching their teams. The Football Supporters Association also say it's been successfully tested in the women's game. The government need to stick to their pledge to tackle violence against women and girls, especially on social media. That's the message from Charities Refuge and the End Violence Against Women Coalition. Bo Bottomley is from Refuge.
17: No women should feel forced to come offline. The responsibility really lies with tech companies to make their platforms safer by design, to prevent abuse and to tackle perpetrators.
16: A judge in the US has blocked Donald Trump's move to ban 3 news outlets from the White House. The US president announced the ban on CNN, MS Now and Politico last week, calling them fake news. And more doctors should be getting into content creation to tackle misinformation. That's coming from influencer Dr. Lily Parker, who has over 100,000 followers on Instagram. She says health information in text isn't reaching people. From Radio News Hub, I'm Frankie Hairsign.
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16: Most areas staying dry with sunny spells, but some outbreaks of rain spreading eastwards. Another warm day in the southeast and becoming very windy in the northwest with a high of 22 degrees Celsius.
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10: Far-right activist Daniel Thomas, also known as Danny Tomo, has been arrested after he was filmed slashing the side of a dinghy while a rescue crew member was still on board. The 37-year-old was detained on suspicion of criminal damage and recklessly endangering someone's life. Online misogyny and abuse against women is going up at a rapid rate. A joint report from Refuge and the End Violence Against Women Coalition says nearly half of 16 to 24-year-olds have experienced some form of online violence. Bo Bottomley is from Refuge.
11: If the government is serious about its pledge to halve violence against women and girls within a decade, it really needs to take urgent action to address the online abuse that they're experiencing.
10: The Prime Minister says the ban on drinking at football is outdated and discriminatory, and he wants to scrap it. Police chiefs say a proper consultation must come first. And teenagers in England will be able to study new vocational subjects as part of their GCSEs from September 2029. They'll be available to 14-year-olds who'll also have better access to work experience opportunities. From Radio News Hub, I'm Frankie Hersein.
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10: Most areas staying dry with sunny spells, but some outbreaks of rain spreading eastwards. Another warm day in the southeast and becoming very windy in the northwest with a high of 22 degrees Celsius.
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2: And now, the weather.
3: Outside, gloomy skies, a persistent drizzle, and a chilly wind blowing from the west, north, east, and south.
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10: Far-right activist Daniel Thomas has been arrested after he was filmed slashing the side of a dinghy while a rescue crew member was on it. The 37-year-old, who's also known as Danny Tomo, uploaded a video on YouTube showing him being detained on suspicion of criminal damage and recklessly endangering someone's life. Online misogyny and abuse against women is going up at a rapid rate. A joint report from Refuge and the End Violence Against Women Coalition says more than one in three women have experienced some form of online violence. Bo Bottomley is Refuge's policy and public affairs manager.
11: If the government is serious about its pledge to halve violence against women and girls within a decade, it really needs to take urgent action to address the online abuse that they're experiencing.
10: A judge in the US has temporarily blocked Donald Trump's move to ban three news outlets from the White House. The US president announced the ban on CNN, MS Now and Politico last week. And Harry Kane says he wants to continue with a sporting career after he retires and is seriously considering becoming a kicker in the NFL. From Radio News Hub, I'm Frankie Hersine.
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10: Most areas staying dry with sunny spells, but some outbreaks of rain spreading eastwards. Another warm day in the southeast and becoming very windy in the northwest with a high of 22 degrees Celsius.
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15: Australian Prime Minister Anthony Albanese has raised huge concerns after an OpenAI agent infiltrated a health department website back in July. He says he's disappointed the company took too long to report it. OpenAI say their models took actions they didn't intend. Far-right activist Daniel Thomas, also known as Danny Tomo, has been arrested after he was filmed slashing the side of a dinghy while a rescue crew member was still on board. The 37-year-old was detained on suspicion of criminal damage and recklessly endangering someone's life. And online misogyny and abuse against women is going up at a rapid rate. A joint report from Refuge and the End Violence Against Women Coalition says more than one in three women have experienced some form of online abuse. Beau Bottomley is Refuge's policy and public affairs manager.
16: Ofcom has already introduced guidance for tech companies on how to tackle violence against women and girls on their platforms. That's a great start, but that guidance is voluntary.
15: That's the latest from Radio News Hub. I'm Holly Hughes.
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2: Weather.
15: Most areas staying dry with sunny spells, but some outbreaks of rain spreading eastwards. Another warm day in the southeast and becoming very windy in the northwest with highs of 22 degrees Celsius.
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0: It's not what you play. Well, actually it is. And that's why we only play the coolest country from the U.S. and the U.K. We are
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7: Two pilots who ejected from their aircraft moments before it crashed on Anglesey are expected to make a full recovery. Hawk operations have been paused by the RAF as a precautionary measure, whilst investigations into the crash are ongoing. The government need to stick to their pledge to tackle violence against women and girls. That's the message from Charities Refuge and the End Violence Against Women Coalition.
8: No women should feel forced to come offline because of the abuse that they experience. The responsibility really lies with tech companies to make their platforms safer by design to prevent abuse.
7: Their new report finds young women who use social media say they are recommended content that is humiliating, degrading or sexually violent. The government has said it must push further and harder to stop migrants crossing the channel after more than 700 people arrived on Wednesday. That's the highest number for a single day so far this year. The Home Secretary has ordered an urgent review. And a date has been set for Fury v Joshua. It's set to be at Cardiff's Principality Stadium on December the 11th. That's the latest from Radio News Hub. I'm Johnny Holmes.
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7: Rain across the northwest will slowly edge southeast. Elsewhere, it will stay dry with variable cloud, while mist and fog patches may develop in the southwest, lows of 12 degrees.
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11: 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Some of the biggest superstars of country to come, including Jackson Dean, Megan Maroney coming up too with Tennessee Orange, and this is Josh Ross. And I Hate How You Look. 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

0: Lauren Elena and Chase Matthew and All My Exes. The weird thing about being on the radio is that even like when you break up with someone, and to be honest, I feel a little bit guilty because maybe a girl I went out with before is kind of like, the last thing she wants to hear is me walks into a shop and there's Country Line Radio on. And her initial thought is, not him. Hopefully you're not thinking that. 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

0: 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The tune's called I Wanna Quit by Jacob Hackworth. Those words are actually the reason I do the lottery, honestly. You do the lottery on a Friday or when you get paid or whatever and you go, yep, here we go. Not we're back to work Monday.
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0: Leon from Chris Young on the UK's Country Station. 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

across the UK, this is Countryline Radio with PK and the song sarcastically named Dry Spell, where Kacey Musgraves found herself on her own after being in a relationship thinking, I need to get back into a relationship. And she realised that, actually, no, she doesn't. Well, Keith Urban, in my opinion, has done one of the coolest things in country music since Sam Hunt mixed rap with singing. Keith Urban has a song featuring Michael McDonald, which I'm about to play you. And Keith Urban's latest album is an album of nothing but yacht rock songs. And I used to love yacht rock. Now, disco was out in the 70s. You know, you had the kind of new romantics in the 80s. And all of those names are pretty much synonymous with the time. But when yacht rock was out, that would have been, what, about 78 to maybe 87 with the likes of McDonald's and Just We Freedom, that song. No more singing, okay. But the phrase yacht rock didn't come into being until 2015 when someone put out a video on YouTube saying that the only people that listened to Michael McDonald, James Ingram and Christopher Cross and Kenny Loggins were people who could afford yachts. And that's where the phrase yacht rock came from. Not when the music was out first, but when this video appeared in 2015. And here's some classic yacht rock now from Keith Urban with Michael McDonald. Here's We Go Back. You

0: Don't blink. There's more music coming up.
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7: 781 migrants arrived in the UK yesterday. That's the highest number for a single day so far this year. Two boats recently landed undetected on British shores within 2 days. There are calls for more support for parents of 10 to 15-year-olds who are struggling with their mental health. Charity Action for Children says it's seeing a rise in parents raising concerns about their own well-being, warning its helpline is becoming a crisis service. Jo Thurston's from the charity.
8: They feel really isolated. They don't know what they can do. They don't know where to get support. Their mental health is struggling as well because they're so worried about their children. At Action for Children, we're sort of really, really focusing on the fact that the parent needs support as well as the child.
7: Virgin Group founder Sir Richard Branson has called Brexit an unmitigated disaster, as a think tank led by Sir Tony Blair said Britain should rejoin the EU within a decade. Sir Richard said the British people should be given a second chance to decide whether to be in the EU. And George Russell's slim title hopes were dealt a boost in Azerbaijan after he completed a practice double. That's the latest from Radio News Hub. I'm Johnny Holmes.
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7: Rain across the northwest will slowly edge southeast. Elsewhere, it will stay dry with variable cloud, while mist and fog patches may develop in the southwest, lows of 12 degrees.
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12: One step closer to the weekend, and it's Thursday's Country Line 5 at 5. Who will be at number one today? Any interesting entries into the chart? Shaboozy's back into the countdown. Find out where he is soon with Kogo. But first off, it's Riley Green. Where are you?

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0: 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This is Countryline Radio with PK. Do you use acronyms to remember things? I was talking to my daughter the other day and she's going through some mock exams in school. And I said a great way to do it is to make up a sentence with the answer. And I said, look, when I was learning music, there's, you know, acronyms in that. So if you've got the stave and the bass clef and the treble clef, you've got the lines, which are F-A-C-E, face. And then you've got the other bits of it, which is E-G-B-D-F. Which is every good boy deserves food, which is the way we remembered it. And I said, that's a great way of remembering things. You know, get that little sentence into your head and all of a sudden, the answer comes to you. So I sent her off and I said, right, work away. So she comes back and she goes, I've got it. I've got the acronym for what I'm trying to do. And I went, brilliant, what is it? And she goes, the yellow fish fox fell backwards into the glue. And I went, how are you going to remember that? The weird thing is, she does. So she's making up all these real strange acronyms that make no sense whatsoever. But, check this, got her an A star in the exam. Isn't that mad? I would have been trying to spend all day making up acronyms that work, and she just made up ones that made sense to her. Wow. It also highlighted the fact that I would be useless if I had to go back to school.
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16: A 32-year-old man has been jailed for 2 years and 4 months after using AI to create sexualized images from photographs of children and adults taken without their knowledge or consent. Zafar Dogan from Enfield pleaded guilty to multiple offences, including making indecent images of children. A leading union warns public service workers are being kept up at night worrying about people who rely on them. Unison has highlighted the need for investment in public services. A spokesperson is Claire Williams.
17: There is an inevitability that if you don't invest in public sector workers, we will see a reduction in the quality of public services.
16: The government has said it must push further and harder to stop migrants crossing the channel after more than 700 people arrived in the UK on Wednesday. Home Secretary Shabana Mahmood has ordered an urgent review by the Border Security Command. And the National Union of Journalists has warned the BBC risks becoming trapped in an inescapable doom spiral if it continues to cut more jobs. That's the latest from Radio News Hub. I'm Johnny Holmes.
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16: Rain in the northwest with windy conditions and coastal gales. It'll move southeast and become more broken, whilst elsewhere it stays dry, with mist and fog possible in the southwest. Lows of 10 degrees.
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19: Hiya, good evening. Welcome to Drive Time. This is PK with some of the biggest superstars in country coming up. Dasha's Memo plays soon. Also, Colto and Dell and the brilliant Drinkabye. And let's kick off another hour of Country Line music with Rethink Some Things. It's Luke Combs.

0: Memo from Dasha on the UK's Country Station. This is Countryline Radio with PK. Maybe the teachers should have sent me a memo about the different things to do in school at the moment. So, for example, when my daughter starts in school, she comes home and I says, well, have you any homework?
1: No.
0: You sure?
1: Yep.
0: I said, well, you must have maths homework or English homework. And she went, nope. Really, a full day at school and you've got no maths or no English homework. And she went, nope. Get up the next morning. What are you doing? You're doing math. She goes, no, I'm not. It's clear. It's math. I can see numbers and I can see dividing and all that stuff. And she goes, it's not math. It's called numeracy. When did that happen? When did math become numeracy? Am I getting old? And then I said, have you any English homework? And she went, it's all in English. And I went, have you any English homework? You know, reading, spelling, grammar, comprehension, communication, anything like that? And she goes, oh, you mean literacy? No, I mean English. Why did that change? I have no idea. I was useless from day one in school. I dropped the kids off to school. Some parent comes up and goes, hello, excuse me? I'm like, yeah, hello.
2: Is your daughter on the same bus as me?
0: I'm like, I have no idea. I mean, I find it hard picking my daughter out of this lineup here. Y'all look the same with the uniforms on. Having a clue. And you thought the best person to ask about this would be a dad. Although my daughter's starting in school didn't go down too well initially because they're paired up, so they're not lonely all day when they go to school for the first time. And my daughter was paired up with this kid and lost him. And my daughter goes to the teacher. This is not a joke, by the way. She goes to the teacher and she says,
2: I seem to have lost my partner.
0: And the teacher goes, okay, well, who is it?
2: Ewan.
0: The teacher goes, we don't have an Ewan here.
2: Well, I was with him.
0: We don't have an Ewan. And then my daughter goes,
2: there he is, Ewan! Ewan!
0: She goes and taps him on the shoulder,
2: Ewan!
0: And the guy goes, yeah?
2: Ewan, why are you ignoring me?
0: He says, well, because my name is Ewan.
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0: Across the UK, this is Countryline Radio with PK. And if you've just got to the end of the day, maybe you got a second to put your feet up. But you're the person, and maybe you're the only person, that gets up in the morning, you're looking after the kids, you have to get them dressed, you have to get them fed, you have to make sure there's food to feed them, you have to go out and do a job, and you have to manage everything. I'm always thinking about people like that, because it's double tough. And you know, I suppose I could be the kind of DJ that comes onto the radio and goes, "Hiya, good afternoon, let me know what you're up to, drop us a text, what's your favourite pizza?" I could not care less about that. And all these DJs that want to know what you're up to, I've got no idea why. But this show is a little bit different. So if you're that person who gets up every morning and it is exhausting, you're not on your own, and there's people actually thinking about you every day, just hoping that you're doing okay.
1: 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Yorkshire tea, where everything
2: is done proper. Hmm. Maybe not.
3: Yorkshire, Yorkshire, Yorkshire tea, where everything's done properly. Yorkshire, Yorkshire, Yorkshire tea.
2: Right, enough of that. How about Yorkshire tea, where everything's done proper?
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Country music back in the 80s and 90s was all about, you know, kind of heartbreak, and they had the steel guitars, and it was all story songs like The Night the Lights Went Out in Georgia, or Garth Brooks' What She's Doing Now, or Dancing to Boots, Scootin' Boogie. In 2026, country music is about girls and beer. Literally. So I played you Carly Pearce, Hide the Wine, then Zach John King, Get to Drinking, but advice from Billy Currington, don't! This is Countryline Radio. This song is called Don't.

0: Carrington, Don't on the UK's country station. It's Countryline Radio with PK. What's the mobile signal like where you are? I know the specific parts of the road when I'm driving home where the signal cuts out, which in 2026 to me is daft. Like, the amount you're paying for a mobile phone, if you're into tech, it could be over 1,500 quid. And then you're paying, you know, your line rental for the month as well. They still call it line rental. But there's certain parts of the UK where there's just zero signal. But the only words that you can hear on a bad line is, "Can you hear me?" "Yeah, I can hear you now." That's all. When you've got a bad line, the only lines you can hear, the only words you can hear are, "Can you hear me?" "Yeah, I can hear you, love. Go ahead." So she'll phone me to bring home shopping. "Can you... bread?" "Sorry, love, I missed." "Can you hear me?" "Yes, I can hear you. Quick, go." "Can you bring home... turkey and..." You're gone again. "Right, stop moving. And what do you want me to get in the shop?" "Can you hear me?" "Yes, I can hear you." "Okay, when chicken." Tell you what, I'll just wait till I get home. This is Countryline Radio.
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0: Kid myself from John Morgan from the UK's country station. This is Countryline Radio. Speaking of being a kid, are you a kidult? That's my favourite word of all time. It's finally been invented, a word that describes me. I can sit in my house or, you know, in the Countryline studio, which I have here. And yeah, it's technical and there's flashing lights and there's microphone things and all that. But there's also a Starship Enterprise and also one of the Vipers from Battlestar Galactica. 100% a kidult. In fact, my son came into my little, I'm going to call it a man cave. It's a man cave, but it's also doubled into the Countryline studio. So he comes in and he goes, "Daddy, yes, son, what's this? Get your hands off that." "What?" "It's my Star Wars stuff."
1: "Can I open it?"
0: "Oh my, can you what? No, you can't open it. It's Star Wars. It stays in the original packing." So I'm more of a kid than my son is. Although I do appreciate the value of keeping things in the original packing. I look back over my childhood and people say to me, "Oh, you must have had all the original Star Wars stuff when you were a kid." Yep. I did. Why are you upset? Because I opened it all. I opened it all and played with it. If I had it kept in the original packing, it would be worth a fortune. I even had a sticker that said Revenge of the Jedi. Any Star Wars fan will go, "You had a what?" "I know." And I stuck it on a copybook for school. I am a failure as a Star Wars fan. I can only apologize to my fellow Star Wars fan who's listening right now. This is Countryline Radio. Here's Priscilla Block and My Bar.

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0: Lee Bryce. It's Friday Eve. Congratulations on almost making it to the weekend. It's Countryline Radio. How are you? I hope you're doing well. Well, coming up, we have some updates from Mr. Garth Brooks. He's announced his next show in his arena tour. You know, he's going one by one with all that good stuff. The music festival that Carrie Underwood is going to be playing in 2027 as well. And we'll see what else we can get to today. We'll try to squeeze it all in. Coming up, we also got music from Ian Munsick and Lauren Elena. It's the Nashup on Countryline Radio.
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5: If folks are

He's a groovy guy, isn't he? That's Ian Munsick with new music. That song is called Love is Blind, and it's from his new album, The Mountain Goat. My name is Aaron. You're listening to Country Line Radio, and we now know that Garth Brooks is heading home. Yes, he just announced 3 Oklahoma shows on his Blame It All on My Roots arena tour, bringing him back to Tulsa for the first time in more than a decade. And if you remember his last visit in 2015, that's when Garth played 7 shows in Tulsa, sold more than 100,000 tickets on the very first day. Now, this time around, he's bringing a massive new arena production, complete with a 360-degree stage, enormous LED screens, and even the return of his famous drum pod from the 1990s. Do you remember that? Now, here's another reason why these shows are special. Garth is recording performances throughout the tour for a new live album called Killer Live. Now, he'll be playing Tulsa, Oklahoma, October 23rd through the 25th. That's coming up. And tickets will be on sale October 2nd. And Garth is making all the tickets in the arena, no matter where they are, the same price for this tour. I think it's in the hundreds, which is affordable these days for a show. That's so exciting. Right here, it's fellow Opry star of Garth's, Lauren Elena, on Country Line Radio.

0: Coetzel, Corey Kent, here on Country Line Radio. This is the Nashup, mashing up all the latest headlines from right here in Nashville, Tennessee, where I'm sitting. And hey, it's almost the weekend, and this weekend, we're hitting the open road, taking to the water and getting a little mud on the tires, because it's about to be cold, and we're not going to be able to do that as much here in Nashville. So every hour, we're kicking things off with a Trucks, Boats, and Backroads double play. Two country songs all about the trucks we drive, the boats we ride, and the backroads we know. Body Like a Backroad by Sam Hunt comes to mind. Maybe that's one that'll play this weekend. And if you have a song like this that you must hear Saturday and Sunday every hour, well, you better hit us up on socials at Country Line Radio and at Country Line TV.
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Yeah, Luke Bryan, he has a huge night planned tonight in Nashville. He's taken over our Bridgestone Arena for a special concert called Luke Bryan and Friends, celebrating the release of that album, Signs. You were just listening to the title track. And here's the fun part. Luke is bringing some of his closest friends in country music on stage with him, but he hasn't told us who they're going to be. It's all a surprise. You're going to have to be there watching the show to find out. We do know that CMA New Artist of the Year nominee Avery Anna will be opening the show. So Luke has already sold out the arena 6 consecutive times before. So this is going to be pretty special for Luke Bryan. Stay tuned to our socials and just the internet in general so we can find out who his superstar guests are going to be here in town tonight. Here's Runaway June on Country Line Radio.

0: New music from Carter Faith, Wyatt Flores, Nothing Better to Do on Country Line Radio. 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Coming up, new music from Cody Johnson and Jordan Davis.
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2: Now, what's cool about this next song is that Cody Johnson made the music video with submissions from his fans. He received more than 17,000 submissions, including footage of proposals, gender reveals, rodeos, and family moments. And he selected certain clips to put together the music video for this one. Here's Leave Me There, Cody Johnson on Country Line Radio.

0: Getting saucy with it, Jordan Davis. It's Country Line Radio. My name is Aaron. Thanks for hanging out with me a little bit tonight. We'll be back to kick off the weekend together tomorrow evening here on Country Line Radio. And Liam Scott, he's still on new baby duty. So we got Marky T getting ready to spice things up here right now on Country Line Radio.
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0: Uncle Liam covering him for the next few days. I think he's back next week, you'll be pleased to know. I've just been looking at today's national days, by the way, and love to know who decides this. Today's national day, one of them is Lash Stylist's Day. It's also World Maritime Day. I thought it was Marmite Day first. World Bollywood Day and Heritage Day. So do any of those apply to you? I hope they do. Right, Jelly Roll on the way for you. And Gwen Stefani, Blake Shelton plays next on Country Line Radio.
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0: yawn early today, four times. I was out driving about. I had myself a yawn. I looked over, saw the guy over the road did the same, and then it came back to me. And again afterwards, I'm like, why is this the most contagious thing ever? Really annoying. I'm thinking, why do I feel tired like 1 o'clock in the afternoon? Well, Adrian Nunn is on the way for you, and that massive one from Stella Lefty Boston plays next.
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0: wrong. I can't believe this time next week. It's going to be October. But good luck, the weather's been all right the past few days. And as we come towards the end of summer, head down to Little Nashville in London, where live country music, great food and southern hospitality come together. Round up your friends, get your boots on, join us for the biggest country party in town. 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

0: the UK's country station. It is Country Line Radio. Don't forget, this weekend is Trucks, Boats and Back Roads. It's a double play theme and we're hitting the open road, taking to the water and get a little bit of mud on the tyres. Every hour we're kicking things off with a Trucks, Boats and Back Roads double play, two country songs all about the trucks we drive, the boats we ride and the back roads we know.
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2: Janet Devlin says writing a sexy country song actually made her feel more vulnerable than writing about heartbreak. 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

0: 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I'm Marky T. On the way after nine, Vincent Mason, and I'll be back with Miranda Lambert.
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0: Good evening, just after nine for your Thursday. I'm Mark E.T. Taking you through till midnight in for Liam. I've got Miranda Lambert on the way for you. George Burge cowboy songs. But first, here's Riley Green, Think As You Drunk I Am.

0: Orange Line Radio. Let's call it the pre-ken. You're one step closer to the weekend, aren't you? And here's a question for you. Nearly 80% of people have lied about liking this. What do you think it is? Do you reckon it's a haircut, a gift they received, or a restaurant a friend chose? Nearly 80% of people have lied about this. A haircut, a gift they received, or a restaurant a friend chose. What do you reckon out of those three? Have a guess. I'll let you know the answer and get on Vincent Mason next.
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0: Rocker and I Believe on Country Line Radio. I've been asking this question this evening. 80% of people have lied about this. They lied about liking it. What do you reckon it is? A haircut, a gift they received, or a restaurant a friend chose? Apparently, 80% of people have lied about a gift they received. They're like, oh, yeah, thank you. Do you know, I think I did that once with my nana. Yeah, never ever again. Right, Kane Brown plays for you next on Country Line Radio.
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0: coming weekend. You stuck for ideas, we can help you out. It's got the Sidewell Classic and Piston and Props event taking place at the Sidewell Airdrome in Northamptonshire, where you've got vintage cars, bikes, planes, all side by side, plus great music, crafts across the weekend. 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

0: the late show. The evening show, isn't it? In for Liam for the next few nights. On the way, I've got Russell Dickerson, who says this one is all about finding someone who makes you want to take a chance and live a little bit more. Maybe take note of that, especially coming up the weekend. I'll get Russell Dickerson, Worth Your Wild, up next on Country Line Radio.
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If you think you're heading off to the cinema this weekend, big movies in the UK, Practical Magic 2, and you've got the new Avengers movie coming out this weekend. I reckon it's going to overtake that, surely. I'm looking forward to the big Halloween movies coming out as well. I wish they'd bring back another Saw. I know it's a bit crazy, but I'm like, yeah, big fan of that. Right, first time flyers plays for you after Luke Bryan. This is Country, and She Knows It on Country Line Radio.

0: Awards, running right through until the 30th of September. So up until next week, and then winners revealed later this year. Who do you think is going to be one of the winners? Right, Brian and Rory play for you, and Blake Broyhill plays next.
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0: till midnight in for Liam. That's John Morgan and Once in a Mile. Stick around. I've got Kelsey Ballerini to play for you. And Ella Langley, Choosing Texas, plays next.
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the UK's country station, Countryline Radio, and Parker McCollum, that is Hope That I'm Enough. Morgan Wallen says this one came together really quickly, much of it written in about 30 minutes. It sounds upbeat, but it's actually about realising a relationship just isn't going anywhere. 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

the old man's face. Front page obituary, he was a millionaire. He left his fortune to some guy he barely knew. His kids were mad as hell,

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